0: The recorded identification is perfectly acceptable to the FCC. 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
2: Chance thunderstorms overnight, otherwise overcast skies. Lows dip down to about 61. Winds out of the southeast, 8 to 15 miles an hour. Cloudy skies expected again Saturday. Chance of thunderstorms. High temperatures reach up to 81. Cloudy skies expected Saturday night. Thunderstorms likely. Lows dip down to about 61. Temps a bit above average Sunday and Monday, with highs from the low 80s to the mid 80s. Thunderstorms possible both days. Right now, it's 72 degrees. Is this

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3: Chance thunderstorms
4: overnight, otherwise overcast skies. Lows dip down to about 61. Winds out of the southeast, 8 to 15 miles an hour. Cloudy skies expected again Saturday. Chance of thunderstorms. High temperatures reach up to 81. Cloudy skies expected Saturday night. Thunderstorms likely. Lows dip down to about 61. Temps a bit above average Sunday and Monday, with highs from the low 80s to the mid 80s. Thunderstorms possible both days. Right now, it's 74 degrees.
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2: Chance thunderstorms overnight, otherwise overcast skies. Lows dip down to about 61. Winds out of the southeast, 8 to 15 miles an hour. Cloudy skies expected again Saturday. Chance of thunderstorms. High temperatures reach up to 81. Cloudy skies expected Saturday night. Thunderstorms likely. Lows dip down to about 61. Temps a bit above average Sunday and Monday, with highs from the low 80s to the mid 80s. Thunderstorms possible both days. Right now, 73.

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1: Chance of thunderstorms overnight, otherwise overcast skies. Lows dip down to about 61. Winds out of the southeast, 8 to 15 miles an hour. Cloudy skies expected again. Saturday, chance of thunderstorms. High temperatures reach up to 81. Cloudy skies expected. Saturday night, thunderstorms likely. Lows dip down to about 61. Temps a bit above average. Sunday and Monday, with highs from the low 80s to the mid 80s. Thunderstorms possible both days. Right now, 73.
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10: The sound of a seatbelt. It's one of the most important sounds in our car,
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2: Chance thunderstorms overnight, otherwise overcast skies. Lows dip down to about 61. Winds out of the southeast, 8 to 15 miles an hour. Cloudy skies expected again.

Saturday, chance of thunderstorms. High temperatures reach up to 81. Cloudy skies expected. Saturday night, thunderstorms likely. Lows dip down to about 61. Temps a bit above average Sunday and Monday, with highs from the low 80s to the mid 80s. Thunderstorms possible both days. Right now, 73.

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2: Chance for storms overnight. Otherwise, cloudy skies expected. Lows dip down to about 61. Southeasterly winds 8 to 15 miles per hour. Cloudy skies expected. Saturday, chance of thunderstorms. Daytime highs approaching 81. Cloudy skies expected. Saturday night, thunderstorms likely. Lows dip down to about 61. Temperatures a bit above average Sunday and Monday with highs in the mid-80s. Chance of thunderstorms Sunday. Right now, it's 72 degrees.
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4: Chance for storms overnight, otherwise cloudy skies expected. Lows dip down to about 61. Southeasterly winds 8 to 15 miles per hour. Cloudy skies expected Saturday, chance of thunderstorms, daytime highs approaching 81. Cloudy skies expected Saturday night, thunderstorms likely. Lows dip down to about 61. Temperatures a bit above average Sunday and Monday with highs in the mid 80s. Chance of thunderstorms Sunday. Currently 69.

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1: Chance for storms overnight. Otherwise, cloudy skies expected. Lows dip down to about 61. Southeasterly winds 8 to 15 miles per hour. Cloudy skies expected. Saturday, chance of thunderstorms. Daytime highs approaching 81. Cloudy skies expected. Saturday night, thunderstorms likely. Lows dip down to about 61. Temperatures a bit above average Sunday and Monday with highs in the mid-80s. Chance of thunderstorms Sunday. Currently 69.
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2: Chance for storms overnight. Otherwise, cloudy skies expected. Lows it down to about 61. Southeasterly winds 8 to 15 miles per hour. Cloudy skies expected. Saturday, chance of thunderstorms. Daytime highs approaching 81. Cloudy skies expected. Saturday night, thunderstorms likely. Lows it down to about 61. Temperatures a bit above average. Sunday and Monday, with highs in the mid-80s. Chance of thunderstorms. Sunday. Currently, 69.

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2: Slight chance for storms overnight. Otherwise, cloudy skies expected. Lows level off around 61. Winds out of the southeast, 8 to 15 miles per hour. Cloudy skies expected again. Saturday, chance of thunderstorms. Daytime highs approaching 81. Cloudy skies expected. Saturday night, storms likely. Lows level off around 61. Temps above average, Sunday and Monday, with highs in the mid-80s. Chance for storms, Sunday. Right now, it's 68 degrees.
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3: 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We are back with one more, just one more Top Rock Countdown, all right? And this week we're going to count down all of my Gemini friends, seeing as how, you know, the sun is in Gemini right now. Geminis are freakazoids, man. My mom was a Gemini. My son Andrew's a Gemini. Michael Anthony's a Gemini. Prince, Bob Dylan. Look at these guys. You know, all the nuts in the business. Woo! When we come back, we're going to kick up some Geminis. There's going to be two of them. There's going to be two of them. Ow!
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9: We are back. I don't think we should start off with anybody but Mr. Michael Anthony. He's my number one Gemini buddy now. And, you know, they claim Geminis are two people and they act like two different people. Well, I can tell you something right now. Michael Anthony is one person. He acts like himself all the time. He never changes. Then again, I don't know what happens when he's at home with the old lady in the bedroom in Iraq or nothing, because I've never been around for that. So maybe that's when he goes into his other personality. But right now, check him out. The highest vocals, the best background singer in rock, the best rock and roll bass player in the world, Mr. Michael Anthony, top of the world!

path, and he topped the world. Little Van Halen track, man. Michael's background vocals, but are just blowing me away. Now, Bob Dylan, 5/24/1941. The man is 6 years older than me, and I'm old. But Bob Dylan, to me, is your true Gemini, because when you hear his lyrics and you see his early persona and everything, and he's got this big mystique where he won't do interviews and stuff, you don't see him do too much. Most Geminis are outgoing. But then when you read his book, it sounds like he's this down-home, down-to-earth, American pie kind of dude, man. I mean, his book blew my mind. He said, I never wanted to be a spiritual leader or a leader of a culture or any rock and roll god. He said, I just wanted to have a little house with a white picket fence in a neighborhood. That's all he ever wanted. Well, Bob, you f***ed up. Bob Dylan, Subterranean Homesick Blues.

Okay, coming up, we got a little John Fogerty. Now, John is a Gemini, born 5/28/45. So he's got a couple years on me. But anyway, now John, I don't know John Fogerty. I've met him four or five times. One time he was nice. Another time he wasn't. Another time he didn't even talk to me. He just came up on stage New Year's Eve. I was with Carlos Santana, myself, and I forget, Denny Carmassi, I think, was playing drums, and Randy Jackson was playing bass, if I remember right. Way back, way, way, way, way, way back. Let me see, when was this? Probably like 88, 1988 or something. And I was in Van Halen at the time. So we were supposed to do a little jam at the end of the Bammies where I got best vocalist, and he didn't. And I think that pissed him off. So he came up on stage for at midnight. We were going to do the midnight hour, and he sang the whole song. Well, I stood there with my thumb in my mouth. Yeah, you know that old saying. And yeah, he never let us, nobody sing. We're all sitting there, everybody that wanted to sing, a little line here, line there. Pretty soon he ends the song and walks off stage. And Carlos, a little bit later, and he looks at me and said, "Man, John threw his net on us. He netted us, man, like fish." Here's a little, I forgive you, John, okay? Because I love this song, Born on the Bayou.

Yeah, born on the bayou into Lenny Kravitz. Are you going to go my way? Now, Lenny Kravitz, he's kind of a mysterious kind of Gemini as well. He's 5'26", 64. Now, I got a few years on my man, Lenny. See, it's what I like about doing these astrological shows. I get to see everybody's birthday, and that way I find out who's older than me and who ain't. There ain't many that are older than me. The Red Rocker Sammy Hagar here with a Top Rock Countdown. But how about a little sharp-dressed man, because Frank Beard's a Gemini, 6'11", 49. Woo! ZZ Top in the house!

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You know, Noel used to be a roadie, and then he was writing songs, and he was a guitar tech. And then he gets his own band, and I mean, come on, Oasis, big in Europe, man. 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I mean, those guys, stadiums. His brother's not the nicest guy in the world, I heard. But we don't know what sign he is, okay?

Klaus Mainz, Scorpions. Yeah, that was No One Like You. Yeah, Klaus. He's a Gemini. A lot of Gemini good singers, you know what I mean? I'm looking at this list. Well, Frank Beard's not a good singer. He don't even sing. He's a damn drummer. Hey, how about some Cheap Trick? Another drummer, Bun E. Carlos. Cheap Trick, Surrender.

0: How about Melissa Etheridge? She's a Gemini. Now, Melissa, I've hung around with Melissa, and I'll tell you right now, she is a Gemini. She is wacky and crazy, and then she can get, like, deep and heavy and soulful. And, man, you're going, whoa, I thought you were just a party girl. You know, just fun, fun, fun. And then all of a sudden, man, she's laying some heavy stuff on you. Yeah, Acoustic for Cure. Melissa stole the show, ran the show, took over the show. James Hetfield and I were like, huh? Well, let her go. All right. Well, what do you want to do, Melissa? I want Sammy to get up there right now with so-and-so, and I want that, and I want him and John Mayer to do this, and I want this, and I want, and you, okay, you guys go over there. Hey, you come over here. I was like, okay, okay. I mean, she killed it, man. And she killed this song acoustically. Bring me some water.
1: Tonight I feel so weak.

Yeah, bring me some water because I'm a highway star. John Lord, 6941, died a few years ago, 7612. Yeah, John Lord. I met John Lord in Europe, England, a couple different times. Highway star, chicken foot covered that song. If it wouldn't have been for we're doing a show on Geminis, I would have played the chicken foot version of Highway Star, which I'll do that at another time, but not now. Right? When we come back, we're going to play some Paul McCartney. There's a classy Gemini for you right there.

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writing down the top Gemini artists and playing a track by these fellows. Now, you know, like I said when the show first started, in case you weren't tuned in, Geminis are all about two people. You know, like Pisces got the two fish, one going this way, one going that way. But Geminis, everyone, you know, they're the twins, and everyone says they have these two characters. My mother was a Gemini, and she had a couple sides to her, I'll tell you that. Whew, man, she get that wooden spoon out and whip my ass with it, and then tell me, oh, sweetheart, you're so cute, you're so smart, you know. Oh, we just love you, Sammy. You're the sweetest. You know, parents try to make you think that you're their favorite, right? So that's what my mom did. And I was convinced that I was her favorite. Whether I was or not, I bet you I am now. Seeing how I buy her new cars and bought her a house. My mother's not with us anymore. But when she was alive, I'd put her on a cruise ship, man. I'd take her to Italy. I'd bring her down to Mexico, man. She got treated like, my mother loved to gamble, and I would take her to the casinos, give her $1,000 and say, go. She'd come back broke. You can't win at that. All right, well, yeah, enough of that. Enough of that. Stop.

Yeah, June 18th, 1942. Man, these guys are older than me. I can't stand it. Band on the Run, Paul McCartney. I love that song. I love Venus and Mars, maybe my favorite Paul McCartney solo record, but Band on the Run was pretty damn good, too. Harry Nilsson, 6-15-41, died 1-15-94. That's a long time ago, Harry. Oh, I didn't realize that. Jump into the fire.

0: Yeah, and then we heard Smoking from my buddy Brad Delp. Classic Gemini. I loved Brad Delp. Another guy that checked out way too early. I did two tours with Boston and opening for them for the first album for 9 months, second album for 11 months, and Brad and I became dear friends. And he was one of the great singers of all time in rock and roll. When he opened his mouth, it was just like a whisper. He didn't, when he would sing next to me, man, my big loud ass voice, I'm over there saying, you know, "Hey, Trans Am, yeah!" and all this stuff. And Brad's over there going, "Hello." He really had a soft voice. He was like, just whispered like an angel, but perfect pitch and a range from hell, man. Love that guy. Truly missed. Okay, all right. The Red Rock Sammy Hagar Top Rock Countdown about Gemini artists coming up. One of them Led Zeppelin guys was a Gemini. You want to find out? Hang around. We'll be right back.
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7: Yeah, Sammy Hagar's Top Rock Countdown. Are we having any fun yet? I know what you should do. Sponsored by Sammy's Beach Bar Rum. Who's Sammy? Sammy Hagar's Beach Bar Rum? Yes. Okay. Well, how is that rum, Sammy?
8: Oh, it's good. You would love it. You should try it sometime. Just put it in the refrigerator, take it out, and pour it over a coconut water ice cube with a little squeeze of lime, and you go to heaven. Or hell. Depends on how much you drink.
7: Okay, yeah. Led Zeppelin, Trampled Underfoot. Guess who? I'm not going to tell you until the song's over.

Yes, that was Led Zeppelin. Trampled Underfoot. Now, why would you play Trampled Underfoot? Because John friggin' Bonham. That's who was the Gemini. Okay? Jason's a Cancer. His dad was a Gemini. 5/31/48, died 9/25/80. Now, that was way too short. Way too short. Speaking of drummers, speaking of too short, one of my favorite drummer singers of all time from the band, Levon Helm, The Wait.

0: got three drummers in a row. First John Bonham, then Levon Helm, and Charlie Watts. Give me Shelter from the Stones. Another drummer. Another Gem 9 drummer. Can you believe all the Gem 9 drummers? Charlie, 6241. Whew, Charlie's got me by 8 years. And I'm old. Anyway, can you believe all those guys? All drummers. All drummers. All right? Okay, when we come back, we got a few more Gem 9s. And I would like to, if I would have had more time, I would have played 2 songs from each artist. But I don't have that much time. I've only got 2 hours. What am I going to do? When we come back, we're going to get some Rock the Casbah.
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I'm Sammy Hagar. You are listening to Top Rock Countdown. This week, it's about Gemini artists. Some of my best friends, some of my best favorite musicians are Geminis. Yeah.

Yeah, that was Topper Heaton. He actually wrote the music for this song, Rock to Casbah. Yeah, from The Clash. The Clash were a loud, crazy, wacky band. They didn't last too long. I mean, well, they lasted a long time, but they didn't last too long together. Every time they came out with something, it was a different member, then pretty soon it was all different members, and Joe Strummer was the only guy in the band, and then Joe Strummer checks out, and then boom, it's over. Okay, all right. Hey!

0: Yeah, we had another drummer, Alice in Chains, Sean Kenny. Man in the Box, my favorite Alice in Chains tune. Jerry Cantrell wants to break my neck every time he comes to Cabo, which is every year for my birthday, and then a couple of other times a year we meet down there. And I say, he goes, let's go on stage, jam. Okay, what are you going to play? Well, I want to do Man in the Box. He goes, dude, why don't you learn some other songs? I'm going, that's my favorite Alice in Chains song. So, you know, Down in a Hole, I've done that before, and I've done a couple other ones with him. But, you know, Man in the Box... God, come on. I mean, when you bust on the scene with Man in the Box, that's a tough act to follow. I've got to tell you, okay? But anyway, Sean, cool guy, cool drummer, 527-66. We got one more song coming at you, one more to close the show out with our Gemini friends. And finally nothing.
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0: Sammy Hagar, Top Rock Countdown. We'll come right back with our last one for the day, for the night, whatever time it is for you. It's probably a different time for me, and I hope you're having fun. And if you're not, well, try. Here's Stone Temple Pilots, Eric Kretz, Vaseline.

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0: Grand Island Central Catholic High School in Sharon Zavala Court, where it is time for the Crossroads Conference Goldenrod Conference Volleyball All-Star Match this afternoon on 93.5 The Huck. I'm Jim Dolezal. 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These are senior all-stars from the Goldenrod and Crossroads conferences. And I'm going to go over the lineups with the teams, I should say. This is a new experience for me, and the fact that neither team has on numbered jerseys of any kind. So I have to be honest with you. That's just the way it's going to be. Let's take a look at the team from the Crossroads Conference, coached by Emmy Pickrell and Abby Colm. Emerson Persosky from Osceola, Kendall Nicolite from Shelby Rising City, Peyton Hoffman from High Plains, Gabby Leishock from High Plains. Then you've got Olivia Schlegel from BDS, Samantha Heskey from Nebraska Lutheran, Aiden Peterson from Cross County, Bailey Tice from Dorchester, and Gracie Tarpley from Osceola. The Goldenrod Conference team, coached by Zach Honeycutt, Carson Bauer of Burwell, Taylor McIntyre of Central Valley, Brooklyn Gideon of Burwell, Chloe Kiesling of Grand Island Lutheran, Kaylee Petzl of Newman Grove St. Edward, Sharon Falk of Nebraska Christian, Kayla Jarvis of Archangels Catholic, Reagan Smith of Burwell, Georgia Bridger of Fullerton, and Whitney Wagner of Archangels Catholic. Those are your teams. Now let's take a look at the ball game, and I'll tell you what, this one is going to be fun. All right, so we will get this one underway after this timeout. 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
0: 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I'm Jim Dolezal on 93.5 The Hawk. I'll tell you what, want to say thank you to all our great sponsors that we mentioned in the open, and also want to say thank you to Bill Gapers, the athletic director and activities director here at Grand Island Central Catholic. What a great facility this is. The court named after the legendary Grand Island Central Catholic coach, Sharon Zavala, who in her day here as the coach of the Crusaders has won 11 state championships and 9 times the state runner-up. All right, so let's get this one underway. Again, both teams wearing T-shirts with no numerals on them. And the ball is in the air and picked up and dumped short of the net. And the point goes to the Crossroads Conference. Crossroads won Goldenrod Conference nothing. So now we've got Crossroads Conference serving into the back row. Picked up by a center, goes wide. Shot down the line, deflected, and a point for the goal for the Crossroads Conference, and it'll be 2-0 for the Crossroads Conference All-Stars. I want to thank Matt Wolf, my studio coordinator, keeping us on the air today here on 93.5 The Hawk, KKOT Columbus. And the ball is in the middle, set to the pin. Cross-court shot is wide, and that point will be now for the Goldenrod Conference All-Stars. Of course, the Goldenrod Conference, including Carson Bauer of Burwell, Taylor McIntyre of Central Valley, Brooklyn Gideon of Burwell, Corey Keesley of Grand Island Lutheran, Kaylee Patzel of Newman Grove St. Edward, Sherilyn Falk of Nebraska Christian, Kayla Jarrez of Archangels Catholic, Reagan Smith of Burwell, Georgia Bridger of Fullerton, and Whitney Wagner of Archangels Catholic. All right, the ball comes short over the net, picked over to the middle attack, not picked up that time, and that's going to be a point for the Crossroads Conference All-Stars. All right, so it's 3-1 for the Crossroads Conference, and looking at the team from the Crossroads Conference, again, Emerson Persosky of Osceola, Kendall Nicolite of Shelby Rising City, Peyton Hoffman of High Plains, Gabby Layshock of High Plains, Olivia Schlegel of BBS, that is Vernon Davenport, Chippewa, by the way, and New Hampshire Samantha Heskey of Nebraska Lutheran, Eden Peterson of Cross County, Bailey Tice of Dorchester, and Gracie Conklin of the Osceola Bulldogs. All right, and the serve goes into the net, and your score is Crossroads Conference 4, Goldenrod Conference All-Stars 2. Both teams wearing identical white T-shirts with Goldenrod Crossroads Conference All-Stars and a volleyball net and a volleyball on the T-shirts, but no numbers on either team's shirts. And so then we have a tip and a point for the Goldenrod Conference All-Stars. Crossroads 4, Goldenrod Conference 3. All right, and the Goldenrod Conference to serve. On the left, as we looked at it here at Sharon Zavala Court on the campus of Grand Island Central Catholic High School. Set wide and down the middle on a kill for the Crossroads Conference. Makes it Crossroads Conference 5, Goldenrod Conference 3. This will be a best 3 out of 5. And the Crossroads Conference on my right serves. Nice, tough serve that time. Excuse me. Free ball over into the middle. Down the middle on a point for the Crossroads Conference. They lead game 1, 6-3. Of course, the Crossroads Conference, as I mentioned, coached by Amy Finkwell and Abby Colm, and the Goldenrod Conference, coached by Zach Honeycutt. Onto the pin, goes deep, picked up. Nice, tough shot. Into the middle. spin over. Back on the other side now. Cross court shot off the block and down. Point, Crossroads Conference. Crossroads Conference 7, Goldenrod Conference 3.

And Goldenrod gets it over. Crossroads has a chance now. They go into the middle, two-hand stump shot, not that time. Goldenrod's got it. Picked up by the Crossroads on the far side. Down the line, off the deflection point for the Crossroads Conference. Crossroads 9, Goldenrod Conference 3. Once again, both teams wearing identical T-shirts, no numerals as far as that's concerned. So a little more difficult to pick up every player. All right, shot goes cross court this time, and the Crossroads Conference sends it deep, and it's just beyond the end line. Point, Goldenrod Conference. All right, here we go. So it is Crossroads Conference 9, Goldenrod Conference 4 in game 1 of this All-Star Volleyball match. Don't forget tomorrow, right here on 93.5 The Hawk, they will have the same two conferences and the All-Star Basketball game on 93.5 The Hawk. Cross court swing and a kill for the Goldenrod Conference. Right now, Crossroads 9, Goldenrod Conference 5. Play to 25, must win by 2 in high school volleyball rules. Last time these players will be putting on the knee pads and the volleyball t-shirts for a competitive match, unless they're playing intramural ball in their college careers. All right, your score is 10-5. Crossroads Conference over the Goldenrod Conference. And the Crossroads Conference will serve over to my right. Ball is sent deep, picked up by the Goldenrod Conference. They will free ball back to the Crossroads Conference. Attack in the middle. Big hammer, touch, and point for the Crossroads Conference. Crossroads 11, Goldenrod Conference 5. Very, very, actually nice crowd here at GICC, home of the Crusaders. And Goldenrod Conference sends a deep, picked up by the Crossroads Conference. Goldenrod now tries to set an attack in the middle, blocked back. Goldenrod looks to attack into a double block, and a nice block there from the Crossroads Conference. Crossroads 12, Goldenrod 5, game 1. I'm Jim Dolezal with you here at Grand Island Central Catholic. And the serve is short, but it's chased down, but it's going to end up being an ace serve for the Crossroads Conference, 13-5. All right. And the Crossroads Conference off to an early lead here in set number 1. Sent into the middle, picked up by the Goldenrod. Crossroads gets it back, but they're going to go wide, out of play. Points for the Goldenrod Conference. These teams were practicing when I got here about 1 o'clock today. Need to see this. It's, you know, so many of these players have played against each other, but now to be on the same team has to be kind of a comforting feeling. Points for the Crossroads Conference on the joust at the net. Crossroads 14, Goldenrod 6. Once again, no numerals for either team, so I had numbers and rosters, they are not wearing anything to identify the young players. Again, let's take a look at the players in this match from the Crossroads Conference. Emerson Prasoski of Osceola, Kendall Nicolite of Shelby Rising City, Tim Hoffman of High Plains, Debbie Layshock of High Plains, Olivia Schlegel of BDS, that is Davenport and Shickley, as far as that's concerned. Running Davenport and Shickley, Samantha Heskey of Nebraska Lutheran, Eden Peterson of Cross County, Bailey Tice from Dorchester, and Gracie Conkling of Osceola. The Goldenrod Conference, Carson Bauer of Burwell, Taylor McIntyre of Central Valley,

Corcoran, Gideon of Burwell, Floyd, Keesling, rather, of Grand Island Lutheran, Kaylee Passel of Newman Grove, St. Edward, Sheridan Falk of Nebraska Christian, Kayla Jarrett of Archangels Catholic, Reagan Smith of Burwell, Georgia Bridger of Fullerton, Whitney Wagner of Archangels Catholic. It's 16-8 here in set number one, the Crossroads Conference out in front. The Goldenrod serve picked up by the Crossroads. Tip shot into the block, tipped back up by Crossroads Conference. Cross-court attack dug up by the Goldenrod. Cross-court attack, blocked back. Crossroads Conference with it. They send it long, and it'll be a point. Crossroads Conference 17, Goldenrod Conference 8. You're in game number one. Crossroads Conference to serve. Set deep middle. Tip shot picked up by the Crossroads Conference. They'll get a chance. Big swing cross court. It's touched. Points. Crossroads Conference. They're up 10, 18-8 here in game one. Again, play to 25, must win by two. Three out of five. Nice crowd here at Grand Island Central Catholic. Serve goes deep. Picked up. Cross court shot down the line. And a big swing and a kill for the Goldenrod Conference. Goldenrod trails the Crossroads 18-9 here in set number one. The Goldenrod looks to string some together here. Tough deep serve picked up by the Crossroads Conference. Don't go wide tip shot picked back up by the Goldenrod. Crossroads swing. Crossroads tries to chase it down and they will free ball it just over. And it's going to be a touch. And a point for the Crossroads Conference. All right. 19-9, your first match, first set score. Crossroads Conference out in front. Crossroads Conference coached by Amy Finkel and Abby Cole. Zach Honeycutt coaching the Goldenrod Conference. Tip shot into the middle. Chased down by the Goldenrod. They'll send the deep. Crossroads chases a bat and into the net. And that'll be a point for the Goldenrod Conference. Crossroads 19, Goldenrod 10, here in set number one. The Goldenrod to serve. They are on our left as we look at it here at the Sharon Zavala Court at Grand Island Central Catholic High School. Cross-court attack by the Crossroads doesn't go. Pick back up. Crossroads will get another chance. Sends it deep, and it is long and wide. Points, Goldenrod Conference. All right, 19-11. Goldenrod Conference down. They will serve. That short serve doesn't get over. Service error, point, Crossroads Conference. Crossroads to serve on my right. Left-handed serve this time. Sent back deep, and the Goldenrod chases it down and free balls it over. The Crossroads with a chance to attack. In the middle, big swing. Hammer, point, Crossroads Conference. 21-11, your score. Crossroads Conference over the Goldenrod Conference. Once again, not able to identify each player as well as we would like because all of the players are wearing identical t-shirts with no numerals on either team. And there's a swing and a kill for the Crossroads Conference. They've doubled it up 22-11. 10 players on the Goldenrod Conference squad, and also 10 for the Crossroads Conference. Service error, point, Goldenrod Conference. All right. All the players get

0: getting an opportunity to play a lot in this match. Let's again go over those young ladies playing in their last high school volleyball match. Let's take a look at that here momentarily. Swing goes deep, and the golden rod pulls it up and gets it over. Now, Crossroads, high back set. Into the double block. Crossroads will get a chance, and they'll free ball up deep. Golden rod with a cross-court attack. Not that time. Crossroads goes tip shot. Not this time. Tip shot once again, and down for the golden rod conference. 22-13, Crossroads Conference leads. Emerson Professor of Osceola, Kendall Nicolite of Shelby Rising City, Hayden Hoffman of High Plains, Debbie Layshock of High Plains, Olivia Schlegel of Vernon Davenport Shickley, Samantha Heskey of Nebraska Lutheran, Eden Peterson of Cross County, Bailey Tice of Dorchester, Gracie Conference of Osceola, and for the Golden Rod Conference, Carson Bauer of Burwell, Taylor McIntyre of Central Valley, Brooklyn Gideon of Burwell, Corey Kiesling of Grand Island Lutheran, Kaylee Fatsell of Neiman Grove St. Evelyn, Sheridan Falk from Nebraska Christian, Taylor Jars of Archangel Catholic, Reagan Smith of Burwell, Georgia Bridger of Fullerton, and Whitney Wagner of Archangel Catholic are the young ladies on the Golden Rod Conference squad. And there's a service error by the Golden Rod, or by the Crossroads Conference, and it's 23-14. We're in game number one. Okay. Now, the Golden Rod Conference trying to put a run in to stay in set number one. Into the middle, dug up by the Golden Rod. They'll send it deep. Crossroads will get a chance. Set goes wide. Tip down the line. Count it. Point. Crossroads Conference. All right. So, set number one is at set point for the Crossroads Conference, 24-14. And there is a play by the Golden Rod Conference to free ball back to Crossroads. They got a chance for game point. And it sails on point, Golden Rod Conference. 24-15 here in set number one. The Golden Rod will need to string several points together to keep this set in jeopardy. Nice crowd here, actually, at Grand Island Central Catholic. And there's the set. Crossroads attack is going to be a point and game point for the Crossroads Conference. They win game one. 25-15. We'll be back after this. You're looking at Offshore Volleyball on 93.5 The Hawk.
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0: Conference and the Crossroads Conference All-Star Volleyball match. The Crossroads Conference won game one 25-15, and game two ready to get underway here in Grand Island. All right. Both teams wearing identical T-shirts with no numerals, so hard to identify individual players. But it's been a good match so far. And there is the serve of the second set, picked up this time by the Goldenrod Conference. And a point for the Goldenrod here in set number two. Crossroads Conference won game one, 25-15. Goldenrod Conference up 1-0 here in set two. Goldenrod serves deep. Crossroads into the middle, big swing, blocked back. Crossroads will get a second chance, tip shot, picked up by the Goldenrod. Goldenrod goes wide, not of the cross court roll shot. Not this time. Back row attack into the top of the net. Point for the Goldenrod Conference. Goldenrod 2, Crossroads Conference, nothing. Thanks to our sponsors for today's ballgame. Here on 93.5 The Hot, the Goldenrod gets a good tough serve. Crossroads will send it back over and have a double hit and a point for the Goldenrod Conference. Goldenrod 3, Crossroads nothing, game 2. So deep back row picked up by the Crossroads Conference. Tips shot, double block. Back over to the Goldenrod Conference. They'll get a chance. Tip shot short. Point. Crossroads Conference. Goldenrod 3, Crossroads 1, game number 2. All right. Crossroads Conference sends the serve deep. Picked up nicely by the Goldenrod Conference. Crossroads sends it back over. Goldenrod looks to attack. Tip shot picked up by the Crossroads Conference. They'll go wide. Cross court double block. Tips back over to the Goldenrod. They will try to expand on their way. Nothing doing. Nice defensive play by the block from the Goldenrod Conference, which makes it a 4-1 lead for the Goldenrod Conference All-Stars. All right, Goldenrod Conference to serve. Picked up. And now the Crossroads goes cross court. Couple of tough diving attempts from the Goldenrod Conference that will go to the Crossroads Conference for their second point of set two. One game to none for the Crossroads Conference All-Stars. Crossroads down 4-2 here in set 2. Set into the middle. Tough to attack that time from the golden rod, but now the Crossroads will get a chance on the middle attack. And it's tough. No, it's long. Oh, it was touched. I thought it was touched. And the up official says it was. Point for the Crossroads Conference. Golden Rod 4, Crossroads 3 in set 2. Once again, the Golden Rod Conference coached by Zach Honeycutt. They have Carson Bauer of Burwell, Taylor McIntyre of Central Valley, Brooklyn Gideon of Burwell, Chloe Kiesling of Grand Island Lutheran, Taylor Patzel of Newman Grove St. Edward, Sheridan Fault of Nebraska Christian, Kayla Joyce and Whitney Wagner from Archangel Catholic, Reagan Smith from Burwell, and Georgia Bridger from Fullerton. Crossroads Conference, coached by Amy Finkrell and Abby Palm, Emerson Persosky of Osceola, Kendall Nicolite of Shelby Rising City, Peyton Hoffman and Gabby Lostock of High Plains. Olivia Schlegel represents Burning Davenport Shickley, Samantha Henke from Husky, rather, from Nebraska Lutheran, Eden Peterson of Cross County, Bailey Tice of Dorchester, and Gracie Conklin of the Osceola Bulldogs. Your score is Golden Rod Conference 5, Crossroads Conference 4, here in set 2. The Crossroads Conference looks to tie it up, and they do so with a nice cross-court shot, and a point ties it at 5. And now the Crossroads Conference will look to take the lead here in set 2. Here's your serve down line, picked up by the Golden Rod Conference. Sent Crossroads deep and wide. Points for the Crossroads Conference All-Stars in this volleyball match at Sharon Zavala Court on the campus of Grand Island Central Catholic. Thank you to Bill Gabers, the activities director at Grand Island Central Catholic, for the great accommodations. Cross court shot picked up, and now the Crossroads will look to attack. They'll send it over on 2. Tip shot in the middle, dug up by the Crossroads Conference. Down the line, hammer set. And it's long point, Golden Rod Conference. Tied at 6 here in set 2. And actually, they're going to reverse that call and say it was a touch. Crossroads Conference 7, Golden Rod Conference All-Stars 5. Nice tip shot wide into the block. Picked up by the Crossroads Conference. They'll get a chance to attack and put it down. Nice play there from the Crossroads Conference. They lead 8-5. Here in set 2. 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Your score, Crossroads Conference 8, Golden Rod Conference 6, here in set 2. And now make it 9-6 with a nice cross-court attack. Crossroads Conference 1, Game 1, 25-15, and they lead Game 2, 9-6. I'm Jim Dolezal with you here from the campus of Grand Island Central Catholic High School, home of the Crusaders out of the Centennial Conference. Nice facility here at GICC. Serve goes down the line. Now the Golden Rod will get a chance to attack, and we will convert points for the Golden Rod Conference, and it's 9-7. For the Crossroads Conference in set 2. Both teams wearing white t-shirts with Golden Rod Crossroads Conference All-Stars on them. No numerals for either team. So difficult to identify players, However, I was given a roster for both teams with numerals, and I saw the Crossroads Conference team take a team photo with their regular high school jerseys on, but they went to the T-shirts before the match started, and so that's the situation here. 10-7, your score. Crossroads Conference in set two. They won set one. Cross court picked up by the Goldenrod Conference. They'll get a chance to tip down the line, and it's a go for a fill. Point, Goldenrod Conference. Crossroads 10, Goldenrod 8, here in set two. Thanks to Matt Wolf, my studio coordinator, for the great job keeping everything going today. Down the middle, not this time. Tip cross court, picked up by the Goldenrod. They try to get down to a 1-point deficit. Blocked back by the Crossroads. Goldenrod with the swing down the line, not this time. Now the Goldenrod will get a chance to attack. Overpass, put down, point, Crossroads Conference. Crossroads 11, Goldenrod 8, sub 2. All right, here we go. Crossroads Conference sends a deep. Goldenrod chest in the middle. Set up, and it's going to be a goal for the Goldenrod Conference. Crossroads Conference 11, Goldenrod Conference 9 in set 2. Set 1 went to the Crossroads Conference 25-15. Of course, as we mentioned, contest, the Goldenrod Conference coached by Zach Honeycutt and the Crossroads Conference coached by Emmy Finkrell and Abby Coyle. Points for the Goldenrod Conference, and the Crossroads leads 11-10 during set number two. All right, here we go. Chip into the ball. And the ball finds the floor. We're tied at 11, the Goldenrod Conference, with a couple points in a row here. And now they will serve to my left. Serve is deep. Picked up by the Crossroads. Got this nice set wide. Hammer for the touch. No point, Goldenrod Conference. Goldenrod Conference 12. Crossroads Conference All-Stars 11 here in set number two. Good top spin serve that time from the Goldenrod Conference squad. Picked back up by the Goldenrod. Now they'll get a chance for a free ball to the Crossroads squad. Crossroads tipped in the middle. Big swing. Tip. Point. Crossroads Conference tied at 12. Substitutions coming in for the Crossroads Conference. Good shot picked up by the Crossroads Conference. Big swing, double block. Off the block and out, point, Crossroads Conference. Crossroads 13, Goldenrod Conference 12. Goldenrod Conference has really settled in here after getting their feet under them after a tough first set. Good tough serve. Quick shot picked up by the Crossroads Conference. They'll go wide, swing, tip, nice dig, but not to be for the Goldenrod Conference. And now Crossroads 14, Goldenrod Conference 12, here in set two. Getting ready to get back to action. There's the serve received by the Goldenrod Conference. They will swing it, but now the Crossroads Conference will get a chance. Cross-court attack picked up by the Goldenrod. They'll get a chance. Crossroads has it back now. Tip wide. Cross-court shot. Not this time. Goldenrod with a chance. Tip. Nice play. Crossroads chases it down. No free ball at bat. And now the Goldenrod with a chance. So, do a little roll shot. Into the middle. Big swing. Dug up. Cross-court attack. And touch and point for the Goldenrod Conference. Crossroads 14. Goldenrod Conference 13. Good action here in set two. Left-handed serve from the Goldenrod Conference squad. Picked up now by the Goldenrod. They'll get a chance to tie into the block. Now the Crossroads will get a chance to attack. Set it over on two. Not this time. Yes, it will. It'll count. Point. Crossroads Conference. Crossroads 15. Goldenrod 13. Set two. Good action here. Both teams playing very hard. A lot of athleticism here on the floor at Sharon Zavala Court. Picked up by the Goldenrod Conference. They will free ball at bat. Chance for the Crossroads. Ball set wide. Big swing. Touched and point. Crossroads Conference. Crossroads 16. Goldenrod 13. Set two. All right, so trying to put together a little run is the Crossroads Conference All-Stars. Good tough serve down the line, picked up by the Goldenrod. They will send it deep into the middle. And a good swing from the Goldenrod ends up in a reception there and a point for the Goldenrod Conference. Crossroads 16, Goldenrod 14 in set two. Crossroads Conference, one set one, 25-15. Serve is deep middle. Picked up by the Crossroads. Quick set into the middle. Hammer, but not down. But I think that is going to be a four-hit violation and a point for the Crossroads Conference. Crossroads 17, Goldenrod 14. On this May 30th. Here on 93.5 The Hawk, I'm Jim Dolezal, along with my studio coordinator Matt Wolf, doing a great job in the studio. Crossroads double block, and that'll be a point for the Crossroads Conference. Crossroads 18, Goldenrod 14. And the ball is ready for play. Crossroads Conference serve is deep into the middle. Picked up. Now they'll free ball over. It's deep, but it's taken by the Crossroads. Set quick into the middle. Two hand push deep, and it's down. Point for the Goldenrod Conference. Or Crossroads Conference, excuse me. I apologize. Crossroads Conference 19, Goldenrod Conference 14. Crossroads to serve on my right. That is into the middle. Cross court swing and an attack and a kill for the Goldenrod Conference All Stars. Makes it 19-15. 4-point lead to the Crossroads Conference. And the Goldenrod was served to my, from my left, Travis. High above the court here at Sharon Zavala Court at Grand Island Central Catholic. Swing from the Crossroads, and that's going to be an error on the Goldenrod, and a point for the Crossroads Conference. Crossroads 20, Goldenrod Conference 15. Yeah. Serve upcoming. Then that one's middle. Nice high wide set into the middle. Good swing not that time. Crossroads with a chance to put up to its 21st point, and they will get it. As the ball came up short on the Goldenrod Conference side, and the Crossroads Conference leads 21-15 here in set number two. It was 25-15 in set number one, and there is your serve. Pick that, set, and it's going to be wild point for the Crossroads Conference, and they lead 22-15. Crossroads Conference, Emerson Prasoski of Osceola, Kendall Nicolaid of Shelby Rising City, Peyton Hoffman and Gabby Leishock of High Plains, Olivia Schlegel from Blooming Davenport, Kipley, Samantha Heskey of Nebraska Lansing, Eden Peterson of Cross County, Bailey Tice from Dorchester, and Gracie Conklin from Osceola. From the Goldenrod Conference, Carson Bauer of Burwell, Taylor McIntyre of Central Valley, Brooklyn Gideon from Burwell, Corey Kiesling of Grand Island Lutheran, Kaylee Patzel from Newman Grove St. Edward, Sheridan Falk of Nebraska Christian, Kayla Jarvis, and Whitney Wagner from Archangels Catholic, Reagan Smith from Burwell, and Georgia Bridger of Fullerton. 23-16, Crossroads Conference, 2 points away from set number two. Again, both teams wearing T-shirts with no numerals on either side, wearing identical T-shirts. So very unique situation here. But it's a point for the Goldenrod Conference, and they're down 6, 23-17 in set two. Goldenrod wanting to put a few points together to stay in the second set. And there's a cross-court attack, not this time from the Crossroads. Goldenrod tries to put it down, and we get a great angle and a point on a pretty swing that time from the Goldenrod Conference All-Stars. 23-18, set two. And that's a short service error, game point for Crossroads Conference All-Stars, 24-18. Best three out of five here at Sheridan's at Olive Court at Grand Island Central Catholic. Third is wrong, service error, point, Goldenrod Conference. Crossroads, 24, Goldenrod Conference All-Stars, 19. Goldenrod to serve, trying to stay in set two. And that is deep, picked up by the Crossroads Conference. Set goes wide, tip and roll, point, Goldenrod Conference. Goldenrod trails by four, 24-20. Trying to keep things together here and see what happens. Good deep serve, picked up by the Crossroads Conference. They'll get a chance, and they do send it deep. Now the Goldenrod trying to get a ball. It stays in, and it's going to be a point for the Goldenrod All-Stars. 24-21. We're getting a nail biter here in set two. Timeout on the floor. 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
0: to stand out for the Catholics, and it's 24-21. The Crossroads Conference leads in set two, and it's another point for the Goldenrod Conference All Stars. And tell you what, this one, set two, much different than set one. We're going to see if the Goldenrod Conference can come all the way back here in the second set. The Crossroads will get a chance, they'll set it into the middle, tip, and it's 4-3, and now it's 24-23, Goldenrod Conference within one. They put together 6 in a row here. Serve goes deep. Set into the middle. Court dug up by the Goldenrod. They'll get a chance to tie it. They can't get it that time. Now here's a little push set going into the donut, but it's picked up nicely. And now the Crossroads, they get a chance for the set. There's a swing into the back. Set, picked back up. And the ball goes down to the Goldenrod Conference All-Stars. We're tied at 24. Nice, nice effort here from the Goldenrod Conference All-Stars. Not that the Crossroads Conference hasn't played well, but just a good run from the Goldenrod. Crossroads will get a chance. Tip it into the middle. Shot doesn't go over. And now it's game point for the Goldenrod Conference All-Stars. 25-24 here in set two. All right. Here we go. Set point for the Goldenrod Conference All-Stars. And the official, making sure everyone is set in incorrect positions. Here's your servants deep into the middle, picked up by the Crossroads Conference. Don't set wide, cross court tip. Picked up, set point here for the Goldenrod. Don't get a chance. Crossroads picks it up on their offense. Tip. Tipped over, but now the Crossroads will get an opportunity. Tip it to net. Picked up by the Goldenrod. They'll free ball over. Crossroads with it. Set into the middle. Big swing. Double drop. Point. Yeah. From Goldenrod Conference. Goldenrod wins game two. 26-24. Game three after this on 93.5. The Hawk.
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0: Welcome back to the Goldenrod Conference, Crossroads Conference All-Star Volleyball match at Grand Island Central Catholic and the Crossroads Conference did steal the lead in set 3-1-0. It was Golden Rod Conference winning game 2-26-24 after the Crossroads Conference won game 1-25-15. We're tied at 1 here in game number 3, set 3. Pleasure to be with you. I want to thank Matt Wolf for getting us on the air today. He does a great job. I'm Jim Dolezal. Those of you that are wondering, both teams wearing just white T-shirts with the Golden Rod Conference, Crossroads Conference, also volleyball man T-shirts with no numerals. So challenging to pick up who is exactly who. I was given the roster with numerals prior to the match, but you know, it's one of those situations where they're not using those, that's hard to tell. And now, Golden Rod 3, Crossroads Conference 1, you're in set number 3. Best of 5, win by 2, must play to 25 points. Don't forget, we'll have the All-Star Basketball games tomorrow right here on 93.5 The Hawk. KKOT Columbus. Tip shot and picked up by the Crossroads Conference. They'll get a chance. They won't be able to attack, but they will free ball back over to the Golden Rod. Golden Rod cross court and double block point for the Crossroads Conference. 3-2 Golden Rod Conference over the Crossroads Conference All-Stars. Golden is short, good pick up. And now the Crossroads will get a chance. They have a big swing out of the middle, but nothing doing. Nice defense here from the Golden Rod Conference All-Stars. Crossroads will swing it wide. Set off and that will go to the Golden Rod Conference. Golden Rod 4, Crossroads 2, here in game number 3. Serving now is the Golden Rod Conference All-Stars. Right-handed serve is into the middle. Set goes wide to the Crossroads. They'll try to put it down, but can't do it. Cross court, nice block. And it's going to be a point for the Crossroads Conference Volleyball All-Stars. Golden Rod 4, Crossroads 3, here in set 3. So it comes across, picked up by the Golden Rod. They'll get a middle attack, and the Crossroads struggles, but they will send it deep with a nice roll shot. Big swing into the double block, off the block and out. Point Golden Rod Conference All-Stars. Golden Rod 5, Crossroads 3, here in set 3. Tied at 1. Nice crowd here at Grand Island Central Council. Several folks down below us as we are high above the court here at Sharon Zavala Court. Cross court swing from the Crossroads Conference doesn't go. Golden Rod takes it down and sends it deep. Now, Crossroads into the double block. They can't get it through. Point for the Golden Rod Conference. They lead 6-3 here in set 3. The turning point of this match so far was that end of the set 2 run by the Golden Rod Conference. They were down 6 and came back and won 8 points in a row to win the set. Cross court swing from the Golden Rod, nothing doing, but they'll get a chance to attack here. Back set, oh, and that's going to be a 4-hit violation on the Golden Rod All-Stars. Point for the Crossroads team, 6-4, Golden Rod Conference All-Stars. All right, let's go back over the All-Stars from both squads. Emerson Trusowski and Gracie Conklin of Osceola, Kendall Nicolite of Shelby Rising City, Peyton Hoffman and Gabby Leishock of High Plains, Olivia Schlegel of Burning Davenport Sickley, Samantha Heskey of Nebraska Lutheran, Eden Peterson of Cross County, They were tied for Dorchester, the Goldenrod Conference All-Stars, Carson Bauer of Burwell, Kirkland Gideon of Burwell, Taylor McIntyre of Central Valley, Corey Keith, William of Grand Island Lutheran, Taylor Tatzel of Newman Grove St. Edward, Sheridan Falk of Nebraska Christian, also Reagan Snoop of Burwell, by the way, Taylor Joyce and Lindsay Wagner of Archangel Catholic, and Georgia Bridger of Fullerton. Goldenrod Conference All-Stars, coached by Zach Honeycutt. Crossroads Conference All-Stars, coached by Emmy Finkrell and Abby Cole. 7-5, Goldenrod Conference leads the Crossroads Conference here in set number 3. Ball is played deep, and the Crossroads will send it back over. Now the Goldenrod with a chance to attack tip. Down the line, picked up by the Crossroads Conference. They get a big swing out of the middle, and a point for the Crossroads Conference. 7-6 here in game 3. As we are just about at 4 o'clock here on KKOT Columbus, 93.5 FM. I'm Jim Bolivar here at the campus of Grand Island Central Catholic. We're 1 hour into this All-Star match, and it's been even so far. Tip shot, almost that time from the Crossroads Conference, but the Goldenrod chasing it down, and a shot sails long. Point for the Crossroads Conference squad, and the game is tied at 2 in set 3. Couldn't be any more even if we wanted to be. All right, here we go. Crossroads Conference to serve. Ball is sent deep, picked up. Cross for the top, nice block. Point, Crossroads Conference. Crossroads 8, Goldenrod 7, set 3. Crossroads Conference All-Stars serve from my right. Set is deep. Picked up. Good shot. Goes down, and we're tied at 8 in set 3. Goldenrod Conference scores their 8th point of this third set, and now they will serve. Left-handed serve. Picked up by the Crossroads Conference. Set goes wide into a double block. And nice block from the Goldenrod Conference squad. And that's a point for the Goldenrod Conference team. They put together a nice run at the end of set 2. Trying to do the same here in set 3. Good swing in the middle. And nothing. Kill from the Crossroads Conference squad. Serve up coming from the Crossroads Conference off to my right. Goldenrod tips and it goes wide. Point, Crossroads Conference. Crossroads 10, Goldenrod 9. We're on a teeter-totter here in Grand Island. All right. Serve is deep down the line. Picked up. Set it up. We'll convert for the kill. As the Goldenrod Conference All-Stars tie the 7-10. And the ball goes down the line, and a swing, and a sell off the block for the Crossroads Conference All-Stars. It's 11-10 here in set 3. Crossroads 11, Goldenrod 10, and Crossroads Conference looks to extend their lead. Serve is deep into the middle. High set, big Crossroads swing and a throw for the Goldenrod Conference. And this match, these two teams just really, you know, having fun. But there's a lot of pride on the line, too, especially when it's probably the last time you're going to put on the uniform and play to a score in your career, then that's nonsense. For these young ladies, will probably be intramural players on the college level as far as that is concerned. 12-11, Crossroads Conference leads and will serve. From our right. Good tough serve. And that ball is going to go wide of the antenna. Point, Crossroads Conference, 13-11, 2-point lead. We've been going back and forth on a 1-point lead either side. But now the Crossroads with a little bit, just the narrowest of rooms. Golden Rod sends it over to the Crossroads. High bump set. Into the block and out. Point, Crossroads Conference. 13-11 here in set three. All right, back at it. Tester hits the top of the net, does not go over. Service area, Crossroads Conference. Goldenrod Conference All-Stars get the point and trail 14-12. All right. Through the short, but picked up by the Crossroads. Big swing into the block and through the block and out. Points, Crossroads Conference All-Stars, 15-12. Crossroads by three here, biggest lead of the set for either All-Star squad. Tough serve, and they won't be able to chase him down. Ace, point for the Crossroads Conference. They lead 16-12. They won game one, 25-15. The Goldenrod came back from a 24-18 deficit to win game two, 26-24. Crossroads sends the ball deep to the back corner. Big swing, nice block by the Crossroads Conference All-Stars. 5-point lead for the CRC. 17-12 here in set three. Serve is picked up. And three ball roll, a chance for the Crossroads to expand their lead. And that is a slide, but not this time. Now picked up by the Goldenrod. The Crossroads get the chance to attack. Tip cross court, nice pick up. Battle at the net. And now it'll be roll shot over from the Goldenrod Conference. Big swing sails long with a touch. They say it was. And that's a point for the Crossroads Conference. They lead by 6, 18-12. Of course, we know that the Goldenrod Conference can come back when they were down 6 in step 2. And they get the shutter dunk for a point. And it's now 18-13, Crossroads Conference. Nice way to stop the bleeding, as it were, from the Goldenrod Conference. They hit that point and cut it to 5. Okay, jump serve, tough, and that's an ace. Nice, tough, top spin serve. And it just crawled over the net and found the floor, ace serve. Goldenrod Conference All-Stars, 18-14. Second serve in a row is again a good aggressive serve. And now the Goldenrod gets a chance to attack. They send it right on the line on the sideline. Kill and point, Goldenrod Conference. Goldenrod trails 18-15 in game three. Critical game three here. Picks up. Let's see what the Crossroads Conference All-Stars can do. Not a chance to attack here. Quick set, big swing. Picks up by the Crossroads. They'll set it wide. And that ball is long. Point, Goldenrod Conference. Crossroads 18, Goldenrod 16, set 3. Don't forget the high school all-star basketball games from these two conferences tomorrow, right here on 93.5.

0: You get through the net, great goldenrod conference. They're tied at 18, timeout on the floor, back in 1 minute on 93.5 The Hawk.
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0: Welcome back, and we come back at you with the Goldenrod Conference winning a battle at the net, and they take a 19-18 lead here in game number three. They've put together 7 points in a row. They were down 18-12. And I'll tell you what, they just know how to fight. But there's a short serve into the bottom of the net. Service error. Tied at 19. Crossroads Conference all serves to serve from right. They won game one, 25-15. The Goldenrod Conference won game two, 26-24. Serve is deep, but it's touched. And it's a serve for the Crossroads Conference All-Stars, 20-19. You notice in these All-Star games, the first game is all for fun, and then all of a sudden the competitive juices kick in. Serve sails long from the Crossroads Conference, and we're tied at 20 in set three. All of a sudden, once you get into set two and set three, you see coaches calling timeouts and strategies going on. All right, and there's a point for the Crossroads Conference. They lead 21-20. Coach Honeycutt giving a pat on the back to one of his team members. Crossroads Conference ready to serve. From my right. Into the back row. Picked up. Takes him cross court. No touch. Point. Crossroads Conference. Crossroads 25. Or 22, rather. Goldenrod 20. Here we go. Serve is deep. Nice pickup this time from the Goldenrod. Tip shot. Crossroads will get that. Set wide. Tip down the line. Not there. Big swing into the top one up, and it goes over. And there's a middle attack. And the Crossroads can't finish the deal yet. Let's see if they can get it here. They'll set it wide into the middle. Finally, they're going at point. Crossroads Conference. Crossroads 23. Goldenrod 20. Serve upcoming. From it, short. Picked up nicely by the Goldenrod Conference. They get a good swing at it, but it's dug up by the Crossroads team. They'll send it deep back. And, oh, good hustle play from the Crossroads Goldenrod All-Stars. Middle attack down. Point, Crossroads Conference. Crossroads 24, Goldenrod 20, set three. We may be headed for five the way this one was. Here we go. Serve is deep. Picked up. Well, hammer with a touch. Touch. Point. Goldenrod Conference. Crossroads 24. Goldenrod 21. Goldenrod to serve.

0: short, picked up by the crossroads. They'll get a chance to go for the game. Big swing, picked up. Nice defense there from the Golden Rod Conference. Down the line, crossroads chance. They'll go wind in the middle. Swing, hammer, point, game. Golden Rod Conference won the second set, but they can't win the third. Crossroads 25, Golden Rod 21. The fourth set after this timeout. 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
0: 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I'm Jim Dolezal, and the Golden Rod Conference gets the first point of set number four. They trail two games to one, or two sets to one, I should say. I want to thank our sponsors for our ball game today. Don't forget, we'll have the basketball teams in these two conferences tomorrow right here on 93.5 The Hawk. And there is a point from the Golden Rod Conference All-Stars. They lead set 4-2-0. Don't forget, on sister station KJSK, Nebraska baseball will be at 7 o'clock. Join Nick Hanley and company at 6:30 from Haymarket Park, where they will take on the Ole Miss Rebels. So stay tuned for that over on News Talk 900 KJSK. All right, the Crossroads Conference into the Golden Rock, but they'll get a chance to attack. Now they'll free ball it over. The Golden Rod with a chance to attack. Nice back set, but

0: Greg Brock from the Crossroads Conference All-Stars, and it's 2-1 Goldenrod Conference. Those of you kind of wondering why we're not being a little more liberal with the names of the players, I have to be honest, both teams wearing T-shirts that don't have jersey numbers. I did have rosters and numerals sent to me, but not able to utilize those. One of those situations where you play the hand you're dealt, I guess. Goldenrod Conference 3, Crossroads Conference 1 here in set 4. Crossroads leads 2-1. That is the, back set. Crossroads swinging an attack and a kill from the Crossroads Conference. They trail 3-2 here in set 4. They lead 2-1. All right, here we go. The serve comes into play. It's deep into the middle. And a tough server. See, it's going to be an ace for the Crossroads Conference All-Stars. And we are tied at 3 here in game 4. Yeah. Serve is short. Picked up though by the Goldenrod team, and they will send it long as a touch that was not. Point. Crossroads Conference All-Stars. They lead 4-3 here in set 4. Great group of high school graduates in this All-Star contest from the Crossroads Conference. Emerson Persosky and Gracie Conkling of Osceola, A.A. Tice of Dorchester, Eden Peterson from Cross County, Sam Heskey from Nebraska Lutheran, Olivia Schlegel from Vernon Davenport Sickley, Gabby Laysock and Peyton Hoffman of High Flames, and Kendall Nicolai of Shelby Rising City, coached by Indy Crinkwell, and then Robbie Cohn. And there's a point for the Crossroads Conference. They lead 5-4. The Goldenrod Conference, coached by Zach Honeycutt. They have from Burwell, Carson Bauer, also Brooklyn Gideon, and Reagan Smith from Archangels Catholic, Whitney Wagner and Kayla Jarez, Georgia Bridger from Fullerton, Sheridan Funk from Nebraska Christian, Kaylee Patzel of Newman Grove St. Ed, Chloe Kiesling of Grand Island Central Catholic, and Taylor McIntyre from Central Valley. We're tied at 5 here in set 4. Of course, our All-Star Volleyball match is brought to you by these great sponsors. We hope you've been enjoying this. And they include DMH Truck and Auto Parts, Wimhoff Manufacturing, Riverside Portables, Red Star, Rurica Ag and Auto Supply, RC Pit Stop, Prairie Creek Machine, Holzer Service, Ortegren Auto Repair, 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All right. Set number 4 is tied at 6. Goldenrod Conference trails 2-1. They serve short and into the net. Point Crossroads Conference. All right. So it's 7-6 Crossroads Conference. Matt, Wolf back in the studio making everything come to life. I'm Jim Miller with all of you here on 93.5 The Hawk. Big double block, but the Goldenrod can't get through. Tipped up now by the Crossroads. They'll get a chance to attack. Tip shot in the net, and that'll be a point for the Goldenrod Conference All-Stars, tied at 7. Here we go, and we have a substitution. And now the Goldenrod Conference will serve, trying to take the lead. top of the net, and it crawls over for an ace. 8-7, Goldenrod over the Crossroads Conference. Third serve picked up by the Crossroads Conference. Big swing, and it's long point. Goldenrod Conference, they lead 9-7 here in set four. Serve up coming from the Goldenrod Conference All-Star squad. Step into the middle. Big swing, was it touched? It was not. Point Goldenrod Conference, they lead 10-7 here in the fourth set. The Crossroads Conference right now leads 2-1. Serve is deep, picked up by the Crossroads. Middle attack here. And blocked by the Goldenrod Conference, slams the door with that double block. And a point for the Goldenrod Conference All-Stars. Serve is deep, and this one on a serve. Goldenrod 12, Crossroads 7, game four. If we go to a game five, it'll be a sprint to 15. Serve is deep, picked up by the Crossroads Conference. They'll serve all over. Now the Goldenrod with a swing down the line, and it'll be a point for the Goldenrod Conference as the Crossroads Conference couldn't get the ball out of the net. And the Goldenrod Conference leads 13-17 in set number four. Serve off the top of the net and down for an ace. That's two serves into the top of the tape that crawled over for the Goldenrod Conference teams. 14-7, up a touchdown. Down the line. Set goes wide into the double block. Crossroads will get a chance, but not much on it that time. Now the Goldenrod, middle attack, through the block. And then they'll get it back on the overpass, but they couldn't put it down. Point, Crossroads Conference. Goldenrod, 14, Crossroads, 8. Serve up coming, and there's the whistle. The serve is ready, and we're in action. The Goldenrod picks up the service here. Big swing cross court, and it is going to be a point for the Crossroads. It went wide. 14-9, Goldenrod Conference leads set four. Crossroads Conference leads the match 2-1. Picked up. Into the middle, big swing, and that's going to be a kill for the Goldenrod Conference right in the middle. Quick set and a hammer. Makes it 15-9, Goldenrod Conference. They will serve from our left, high above Sharon Zavala Court on the campus of Grand Island Central Catholic. Don't forget tomorrow, high school basketball all-star action. Right here on 93.5, the Hawks. Tyler still have the call for Tyler Aarons. Right here on 93.5, the Hawks. And don't forget Nebraska baseball at 7 o'clock. First pitch, pregame at 6:30 on KJSK tonight. Nick Hanley and Ben McLaughlin, along with Kyle Crooks from Haymarket Park. Nebraska versus Ole Miss. All right. There's the pass into the middle. 16-9, the Goldenrod Conference leads in set four. Now they'll get a chance to expand the lead and run for it. 17-9, Goldenrod Conference. Here in set four. Looking like we're heading for five. Timeout on the floor, back in 1 minute on 93.5 The Hawk.
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3: Welcome back to our action here at Grand Island Central Catholic in set four. It's Goldenrod Conference 17, Crossroads Conference 9. 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All right. Well, I'll tell you what, this has been a back-and-forth affair. The Goldenrod Conference is ready to push this to Game 5. 20-9, your score. And here we go. The Goldenrod Conference serves it deep. Once again, lets you know both teams wearing all-star game T-shirts with no numerals, so hard to identify which young ladies are which as far as that is concerned. However, we were given rosters and also numerals, but not going to be able to utilize those with the fact that the all-star game T-shirts have no jersey numbers on them of any kind. All right, Goldenrod Conference leads 21-10 here in Game 4. All right, and we're back at it. Crossroads with a wide swing down the line. Picked up by the Goldenrod. They'll set it wide. Roll shot deep, picked up. Set goes wide down the line, not this time. Goldenrod with a running attack. Tipped at the net. Goldenrod tries to go over, and the Crossroads puts it down. 21-11, Goldenrod Conference All-Stars. All right, thanks to our studio coordinator, Matt Wolf, doing a great job under some circumstances today. And set goes wide, down the line, and here we go. That's a point for the Goldenrod Conference, 22-11. We are most likely headed for a fifth and final set. Match been going an hour and a half. Thank you for joining us this afternoon. I'm Jim Dolezal here at Grand Island Central Catholic, Sharon Zavala Court. Into the double lock and a point for the Goldenrod Conference. They are 2 points from sending us to set number 5, 23-11. All right. Serve up coming from the Goldenrod Conference down the line. Dug up by the Crossroads Conference. Cross court into the block and through the block and down point. Crossroads Conference. Our scores have been tight. Set one was 25-15, Crossroads. Goldenrod won set two, 26-24. And Crossroads Conference won set three, 25-21. Roll shot picked up by the Crossroads Conference. Can they do anything with it? They will get a swing, but it's dug up in the back row by the Goldenrod. Through the block, picked up by the Crossroads. Now they'll get an attack shot down the line. Picked up, back set, running a little tip shot, not down, 23-12, and there's an attack and a kill.

0: for the Crossroads Conference All-Stars, 23-13. All right, here we go. Into the corner. And ready to serve is the Goldenrod Conference, or Crossroad Conference All-Stars. Excuse me. Back set. Tip. And nice dig that time from the Crossroads Conference, and they put it down, 23-14. All right. Crossroads going to need to make a run to stay in set number four. They send it deep. Picked up here by the Goldenrod. Middle attack. Dug up. Nice defense from the Crossroads Conference squad. Goldenrod with an attack. Down the line. Hammer. And it is down. Count it. Point. Goldenrod Conference. 24-14. The GRC over the CRC here in set four. Trying to send us to a fifth and final set. Sprint to 15. Here's the serve. Left hand. Short. Nice. Up there from the Crossroads Conference. They hammer it down the line. Was it touched? It was. 24-15. All right. Here in Grand Island for the Crossroads Conference Goldenrod Conference All-Star Volleyball match. Serve comes up short. Picked up by the Goldenrod. Set wide. Down the line. No, it's deep. Cross court. Sails long, point, Crossroads Conference. Here we go. Back at it. Serve from our right by the Crossroads. Nice up here. Tip shot goes down, and it's going to be a point for the Crossroads Conference. They're trying to crawl back in and seal the deal in four, but long way to go yet. 24-17, Goldenrod leads in set four, and that'll do it. We're going five. 25-17, the Goldenrod wins set four, the fifth and final set, back after this on 93.5 The Hawk.
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0: Welcome back as we are just underway in set five. The Goldenrod Conference gets the first point of our fifth and final set, and they now are tied by the Crossroads Conference 1 point all. We're going to have a sprint to 15 here in the fourth and final set. Or fifth and final set, excuse me. I'm Jim Dolezal on KKOT Columbus, 93.5 The Hawk. Matt Wolf, my studio coordinate, doing a great job in the studio. And there is a point from the Crossroads Conference. They lead 2 points to one here in set five. Both teams wearing the exact same T-shirts, no numerals, so hard to identify each individual player. We've identified the young ladies time and time again throughout the broadcast from our rosters, but we had rosters with jersey numbers, but not being worn, so hard to be aware of that. And right now it is 3-1 Crossroads Conference, and they will serve from our right. Again, a sprint to 15, must win by two. Serve is deep, picked up by the Goldenrod. Free balled over, Crossroads will get a chance. Set in the middle, quick set. Swing and nice defense from the Goldenrod Conference team. They will free ball it over. Back set tip, not over the net. Point, Goldenrod Conference All-Stars. Crossroads 3, Goldenrod 2. Set 5. Serve is short. Set goes wide. And the Crossroads tries to hammer it down, but they can't do it. And communication error there. The ball hits the floor. Crossroads 4, Goldenrod 2 in set 5. Thank you to our team here at Grand Island Central Catholic, Sharon Zavala Court, the legendary volleyball coach at Grand Island Central Catholic for 42 seasons. Phenomenal lady and one of the greatest coaches in Nebraska high school volleyball history. Point for the Goldenrod Conference, and it's 4-3. They will serve from our left. Thanks to Bill Gavers, the activities director here at Grand Island Central Catholic, for the great accommodations. Serve is short into the net. Service error gives the point to the Crossroads Conference. They lead 5-3. Set one, Goldenrod lost. Crossroads Conference won game one, I should say, 25-15. Goldenrod came back in game two, 26-24. Crossroads won game three, 25-21. And the Goldenrod won game four, 25-17. The Crossroads, with the attack down the line, got it. 6-3. Goldenrod trails the Crossroads Conference. So Crossroads 6, Goldenrod 3. All right. Serve from our right from the Crossroads Conference. Deeped into the middle. Back set, into the middle attack, not that time. Tip into the block. Great blocking here from the Crossroads Conference team. Set goes wide for the Crossroads, and they can't hammer it down. Free ball over, chance to attack for the Crossroads. They'll go back set, big swing. Dig, nice play from the Goldenrod Conference squad. Crossroads struggles with this one, and no kill that time, but there it is, and a point from the Goldenrod squad. 6-4, Crossroads Conference leads Goldenrod in game five. Sprint to 15 here in game five. Zach Honeycutt coaches the Goldenrod squad, the Crossroads team coached by Emmy Finkrell and Abby Cole. Through the double block and down, point, Crossroads Conference. Crossroads 7, Goldenrod 4. 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The Goldenrod team looks like this. From Burwell, Carson Bauer, Reagan.
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0: 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Chloe Kiesling from Grand Island Lutheran. Kaylee Patzel represents Newman Grove and St. Ed. Sheridan Falk of Nebraska Christian. Georgia Bridger from Fullerton. And from Archangels Catholic, Kayla Jarez and Whitney Wagner. 9-4 your score. The Crossroads Conference leads, but there's an attack and a kill on the cross-court shot by the Goldenrod. It gets over and down. Point, Crossroads Conference, 10-5. Here in set number 5. Let's see if we get a timeout. Not yet. Thought we might. And now the Crossroads Conference, 5 points away. Sends it deep. Goldenrod sent into the middle. Big swing cross court picked up. Crossroads will not quite get it over. 10-6 your score. Crossroads 10, Goldenrod 6 in set 5. We're tied 2 games all. Good serve, tough receive that time from the Crossroads squad, but they do get it over, but it sails wide. 10-7, Crossroads leads the Goldenrod Conference All-Stars by 3 points here in set number 5. All right. Set goes wide. Tip down the line. Not this time. Wide set. Tip down the line. And Crossroads will get a chance to attack. And they'll send it down the line and down. 11-7 Crossroads Conference. Over the Goldenrod Conference here in the 5th and final set. Set is down the line. And an ace serve. 12-7 Crossroads Conference. Let's see if the Goldenrod staff decides to call timeout. Coach Honeycutt thinking about it. He'll keep that 2 timeouts in his back pocket. Tough serve is sails long. Service error, point, Goldenrod Conference. Crossroads 12, Goldenrod 8. Substitutions in for the Goldenrod Conference as they will get the serve back. Serve is deep and an ace serve for the Goldenrod Conference. Nice, tough serve there. Not able to handle it. A lot of heat on that one. 12-9. Serve is deep. Picked up by the Crossroads. They'll get a chance to attack down the line through the block. Not down. Picked up by the Crossroads. They'll set into the... Oh, that was kind of a slide, but not really. Picked up by the Goldenrod or Crossroad Conference team. They'll send it down. Can't put it to the floor. Nice swing from the Goldenrod Conference, but not down. Crossroads with a chance to attack down the line. Got it! 13-9, 2 points away from the match. Timeout on the... No timeout. I thought we had one. I apologize. We'll keep it here. Serve is deep down the line. Picked up by the Goldenrod. They must score here to keep this match in play. And there is an error double hit off of.

0: of the Crossroads Conference All-Stars, and it's 13-10. The Goldenrod creeps closer. Serve is deep, picked up by the Crossroads Conference. They'll get a chance to run their offense. And it's down. And we are at match point for the Crossroads Conference All-Stars. 14-10 for the Crossroads, but the Goldenrod Conference started out slow, but then they are very good at the end of these sets. That's what I've seen so far. Tough top spin serve, set into the middle, tip. Not down. Now there's a communication error. Point, Goldenrod Conference. Crossroads 14, Goldenrod 11. We hang on here in Grand Island at Central Catholic High School. Set into the middle. Down the line into the double block. And point, point, Goldenrod Conference. Crossroads 14, Goldenrod 12. We haven't settled a thing here yet. Serve is into the net. Service error, and that will do it. The Crossroads Conference wins set number 5 in the match, 15-12. We will wrap it up after this timeout. 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
0: Welcome back for the final time to Grand Island Central Catholic and Sharon Zavala Court, where we have just had the all-star match between the Crossroads Conference and Goldenrod Conference Volleyball Senior All-Stars. The match went five, and the match ended up this way. It was the Crossroads Conference 25-15, 24-26, 25-21, 17-25, and winning set 5, 15-12. That is going to do it. Want to thank all our sponsors for the ability to bring you this game, and want to thank my studio coordinate, Matt Wolf, doing a great job. Also want to say thank you to Bill Gavers and the staff here at Grand Island Central Catholic. Beautiful facility and a nice crowd to watch these young ladies participate in a competitive match for the final time in their high school career. Once again, it was the Crossroads Conference defeating the Goldenrod Conference in five sets, 15-12 in the fifth. This is Jim Dolezal saying good afternoon from Grand Island.
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